0: And when you feel blue, she knows her place. Oh, right beside you.
1: Oh, woman.
0: Right beside you.
1: Oh, woman.
0: And I wanna know, what makes men

baby's house. 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Husband just now left. Showing up just now left. Showing up just now left.

0: He lay face down on the desert sand, clutching a six-gun in his hand. Shot from behind, I thought he was dead, for under his heart was an ounce of lead. But a spark still burned, so I used my knife, and late that night, I saved the life of Ringo.
1: Ringo!
0: I nursed him till the danger passed. The days went by, he mended fast. And then from dawn till setting sun, he practiced with that deadly gun. And hour on hour, I watched in awe. No human being could match the draw of Ringo.
1: Ringo, Ringo.
0: One day we rode the mountain crest, and I went east and he went west. I took to law and wore a star, while he spread terror near and far. With lead and blood he gained such fame, all through the west they feared the name of Ringo.
1: Ringo, Ringo.
0: I knew someday I'd face the test, which one of us would be the best. And sure enough, the word came down that he was holed up in the town. I left the posse out in the street, and I went in alone to meet Ringo.
1: Ringo, Ringo.
0: They said my speed was next to none, but my lightning draw had just begun when I heard a blast that stung my wrist. The gun went flying from my fist, and I was looking down the bore of the deadly 44 of Ringo. They say that was the only time that anyone had seen him smile. He slowly lowered his gun, and then he said to me, "We're even, friend." And so at last I understood that there was still a spark of good in Ringo.

0: Nowhere was there shed a tear for Ringo.
1: Ringo.
0: The story spread throughout the land that I had beaten Ringo's hand. And it was just the years, they say, that made me put my guns away. But on his grave, they can't explain the tarnished star above the name of Ringo.

0: je steeds beter Nederlands spreekt.
1: Dan eerder?
0: Ja.
1: Ja.
0: Het wordt steeds beter.
1: Een beetje.
0: Ja. Maar ik snap het.
1: Ja, yeah, we try English.
2: Ja, yeah, oké, okay, I try English. You perform in the whole world?
1: Not the whole world.
2: No, the whole world.
1: That would make me very busy.
2: Yeah.
1: No, mainly in Netherlands and Spain and Vietnam at the moment. Yes.
2: Vietnam, okay.
1: Yeah, also.
2: Oh, that's cool.
1: Yeah.
2: But originally you're from Australia?
1: From Australia, so yeah. I played there many, many years. Yeah.
2: Yeah.
1: And then probably 10 years ago I started traveling.
2: Yeah. And you met your...
1: My Brindinertje, yeah. Yeah, they born in Apeldoorn.
2: Yeah.
1: And it's the most of around the hele wereld. I come here a lot.
2: Yeah.
1: And to be with her and also to play some gigs and meet some other musicians and play in the music tent. And,
2: yeah, that's cool. And what festivals you did play this year?
1: Not many festivals. Mainly pubs, bars, yeah. Restaurants, that sort of thing is mainly where I play. Yeah.
2: Okay, and this Sunday in the music tent.
1: Yeah, okay. Correctamundo.
2: And how many times you played in the music tent?
1: Oh, I think about 10 now. I think I've been coming for 11 years, so probably almost 10, maybe even 11.
2: Yeah.
1: I don't know. I can't remember.
0: Ik moet terugkijken in de historie.
2: Ja, in de history.
0: In ieder geval. Sinds 2018, want toen was ik er voor het eerst.
2: Yeah.
0: En je was elk jaar, every year, you was were in the music tent.
2: Yeah.
0: Dus sowieso...
1: They seem to enjoy what I do, so I keep coming back.
2: Yeah. Yeah, it's really nice.
0: Yeah.
2: I just read something, you also do looping stations?
1: Yes, that's a recent thing. Well, I say recent, probably 3 or 4 years now. So for quite a long time I played solo just with acoustic guitar. But because I'm a songwriter, and if you're just playing like in that mode, you tend to be playing in coffee shops and very laid-back environments, restaurants, you know, which is nice.
2: Yeah.
1: But I wanted to just try something different, so I started looping about 3 or 4 years ago, and now I do a lot of it.
2: Can you explain for the listeners what it is, what you do?
1: Well, I have a device on the floor, and it has pedals on it, so I, for example, would play a rhythm like that. I play that rhythm, and... press record and it records the rhythm and then plays it back to me and then I can do a little solo over the top or perhaps I might sing a chorus and the next time the chorus comes around it plays back what I sang.
2: Yeah, you couldn't do
1: and I sing a
2: notes.
1: Harmony, yeah, you know, harmony, like I'm a harmony singer. That's pretty basic, but some of them are a bit interesting. I've got one where I play electric guitar and acoustic guitar. So I start on electric and I play some really sort of briny, no sort of ambient sounds on the electric guitar and then loop that and then I pick up the acoustic guitar and sing a ballad and the looping sounds come in the chorus.
2: Yeah, and how long do you do that with the looping station?
1: About 4 years now I've been doing that. Yeah, so yeah, and it's very complicated because...
2: Yeah. I wanted to ask.
1: Well, you can have just a one or two track looper, but mine's got six. So I sort of started simple and it got more complex. So now it's like playing drums. I have to, while I'm singing, I have to glance at the floor and go, okay, just in this half a second gap between the verse and the chorus, I've got to shoot my foot out and hit pedal number 3, for example.
2: Yeah. And you have to remember it.
1: I have to remember all that. Yeah. And if I'd hit the wrong one, then I'm singing the chorus but the loop is playing the verse. So it can be a bit embarrassing.
2: But it's an
1: element of risk.
2: Yeah. But it's for you different than... solo playing the guitar or solo playing another instrument?
1: Yeah, when I'm doing solo, I'm either finger picking, playing a slow ballad, or the one I just played, I play a rhythmic style of guitar. But when I have the looper, I have the option to change what I'm, you know, to put those things into the looper and then play other things, play different ideas, you know. Yeah. So it's a way of sort of halfway between being solo and having a small band or something like that.
2: Very creative.
1: It is creative. It takes a lot of work, but it's rewarding. Yeah. I think I'd rather play with people, but because I travel so much, that's difficult.
2: Yeah.
0: Zal ik het even kort vertalen? 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
2: Ja.
0: Zo is het. Nou, volgens
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0: mij,
1: well explained.
2: Ja.
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1: de
0: 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Yeah. 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
2: Ja.
0: In levende lijven. 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
1: And people can dance then.
0: Ja, ja. 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
0: Ja.
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0: Moet je goed bij nadenken.
2: Ja.
0: Maar Mark, can you also play a number for us?
1: Sure, can I play a slow one now?
0: Oh, okay.
1: This is called Impossible to Find.

0: echt mooi. 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
1: Ja.
0: Dat is ook af en toe even noodzakelijk.
1: Ja.
0: Prachtig gedaan. Mooi liedje.
1: We saw on your site, you just went to...
0: Vietnam.
1: Vietnam.
2: I did. Yes, I was there for a couple of months. Yep.
1: And how did you end up in Vietnam?
2: Well, my brother used to live there. He worked there for about 15 years. So I used to go on holidays. I lived in Darwin in the north of Australia. And at the time they had very cheap flights. So I used to go there and hang out with him for a while and his wife and kids. And I just started getting gigs there.
1: That's cool.
2: So when I started traveling, I got more gigs there and, I just stayed there.
1: That's cool.
0: Hmm.
1: Ja. Moeten we nog even vertalen?
0: Ja,
1: ik moet ook, even schakelen hoor.
0: Ja, nee, maar
1: ik kom hier
0: maar.
1: Mijn eerste show weer doen.
0: Doe maar even in de diepe. Ja. Maar je doet het veel voortreffelijk.
1: Nee, ik vroeg dus, ik zie op je site.

0: backing harmonies, and Ellis Newenhouse did the female backing vocals.
1: Yeah.
0: So, yeah, and then it was filmed on my phone in Sopalmo in Spain. So that's the name of the song. It's called Going Up to Sopalmo. I made a very good friend there called Juan Ramon.
2: Yeah.
0: And he is also ook een liedschrijver.
1: Liedjeschrijver.
0: That one. From Spanje. Oh, yeah. I think he was a pop star when he was young. He showed me some videos on Spanish TV, and he was
1: what's his
0: handsome
1: name?
0: Dude with the guitar. Oh, Juan yeah. Ramon. So, J-U-R-N.
1: Oh, Juan. Wacht even, Juan.
0: Juan Ramon.
1: Ramon.
0: R-A-M-O-N. Ramon. But I don't know the name of the band.
1: Juan. Ramon Jimenez.
0: Ramon, yeah. There's millions of Juan Ramons.
1: Yeah.
0: I could send you. I think the band had a different name that he was in, but I can send you later the link to that. But
1: okay.
0: Anyway, he became my friend, and we would have sessions. I'd go up to Sopalmo, which is a quiet, sleepy little town, and play with him. So I wrote a song about it, and then I filmed him and myself talking. I got someone to film us at the coffee shop talking and jamming a bit.
2: Oh, that's cool.
0: It's very autobiographical. So not all the songs are autobiographical. But because no one's life is interesting enough to completely document every detail of it. But that's just a little nice moment, I think. Yeah, it's a cute song, yeah.
2: Wil jij het vertalen?
1: Nee.
2: Oh, nee. Nou, weet je wat we doen? Dan gaan we het gewoon even niet vertalen. Dan gaan we even door naar de volgende vraag.
1: Precies.
2: Even kijken hoor. How do you record it? Is it in a studio or you do it at home?
0: It varies according to how much money I have. At the moment, not a whole lot. So I record. I now have a mobile set up in my suitcase. So when I travel, I have two shirts, two pairs of trousers, and the rest is music gear.
2: Yeah.
0: I mean, literally. Yeah. That's it. So I have, nowadays you can do it with your laptop. That's what I do. I have some very good microphones, so I drag them around with me and just because it's just me and the guitar and you need two microphones. And then I either get other people to come in one by one and play or sometimes, like during COVID, I was stuck here in Apeldoorn and I rented out the Coda Library in Auckland. I rented out part of that and that was my studio for about 2 years during COVID. So I did a lot of recording there and do a lot of the drums and bass I program on the computer using drum loops and bass performances. And I play the bass on the keyboard sometimes, depending.
2: Which program you use?
0: Oh, many. I use Pro Tools to record in, but now I'm using Luna, which is a different, it's made by Universal Audio. Just have a little MIDI keyboard and I play, connected to modules that have sounds of real pianos and so forth and play that, one finger at a time kind of thing. Many people do it that way now. Yeah. It's more common. Big studios are actually going broke because only people who can really afford them are people with big record deals.
2: Yeah. Ik vroeg even hoe hij zijn muziek maakte. Of hij dat zelf thuis of
1: in de studio.
2: Of in de studio maakte. 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
2: Ja.
0: It's all about quantity, I don't care if they're any good as long as I have many songs.
2: Yeah.
1: Yeah.
0: No, it's a joke.
2: No,
0: It's a joke.
2: Quality,
0: Wait a minute.
2: I have to translate it in my head.
0: Sorry.
1: No. Maar ook weet je, hij reist over de hele wereld. Niet de hele wereld, want Rusland, dat laten we liever
0: liggen. Travel a bit,
1: Maar wel veel.
2: Ja.
1: Dus ja, weet je, hij heeft een enorme staat van dienst. 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
2: Ja.
1: TV.
2: Ja.
1: Ja, leuke cool. filmpjes staan er ook op. Leuke clipjes. Ja. Ik heb er net al een van gezien. Maar ik wist niet...
0: Dank je wel.
1: I didn't know you would make it yourself.
0: The video's?
1: Yeah,
0: yeah.
1: The videos...
0: Yeah, one of them is made by a video producer, but it's a very old one.
1: Mm-hmm.
0: It's the one with the two girls talking to each other and crying a bit, and it's a very sad song. But yeah, all the other ones, I used to be a lecturer in video production and graphic design. Yeah. That was my day job.
2: Yeah,
1: it's helemaal leuk.
0: So it's a very handy skill to have when you want to.
2: Yeah, you can do a complete package.
0: Yeah, and I enjoy it. I love to do animations, you know, and video. It's because when you write a song, you have a image in your mind, mm-hmm. so you want to somehow convey an idea of that.
1: We gaan nog een liedje doen.
2: Ja.
1: You want to hear another song from you?
0: Another one.
1: Kan dat? Is it possible? Mooie gitaar, hè?
2: Ja.
1: Mooie klank zit daar ook in.

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Now there's nothing left to do but drink myself into an early grave.

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He ordered Chet's guitar course.

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She really does her thing, it's her claim to fame. 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

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Sing one, monkey. Here we go. Let's hear it for the monkey. Woo! On Saturday night, they need some excitement.